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1: So if there's something you want to hear, let me know. 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And I've got you covered this Wednesday. But Steelers Wheel is on. 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

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If you have a shout out, a birthday, a song request, a comment, we want to hear from you. 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
1: So I mentioned it earlier, but it's the viral rule for decluttering, the 90-90 rule. It went viral for a reason, mind you. I'll share next. Right now, it's Elton John.

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1: Hey, it's Michelle Fay. I am checking out, but thank you for allowing us to keep you company, and thank you for making us your soundtrack on this Wednesday. Have a great rest of your night.

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1: 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Uh-oh. Looks like Billy Joel is selling his entire motorcycle collection. That's a lot.

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It's that time of year when you use the seat heater and the air conditioning on the same day. It must be fall. Columbia and Green's 60s, 70s, and 80s. 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
1: Hi, it is Christina. I've got some great requests coming up. Let's do some Journey on the Way. Don't Stop Believing. Oh, I love that one. First, it's Men at Work for Brian, who's also with the Men at Work. Hello.

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1: 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Okay, so let's talk about skills you wish you had. Okay, maybe you've tried and you can't really get it down. 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

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Let's get you hooked up. I will give you the scoop coming up in 7 minutes.

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1: 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Things that aren't worth paying for anymore. Prices of things from groceries to gas go up. 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

Columbia and Green's greatest hits of the 60s, 70s, and 80s. Oldies 93.5. Well, it looks like Michael Jackson's bad jacket and his white crystal iconic glove, I'm sure there's one of many, are being auctioned in Abu Dhabi, as well as some Princess Diana things. They're saying just a few collection of items, I think 11, are going to be selling over

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1: Hi, it's Christina. Well, Phil Collins receiving his flowers for the Rock and Roll Hall of Fame induction ceremony happening on November 14th. Now, no, he will not be performing. A lot of people have been asking about that. He won't be giving us a rat-a-tat-tat, but I'm sure the tributes will be just amazing.

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Z's 93.5 with Columbia and Green's greatest hits of the 60s, 70s, and 80s. Hi, it's Christina. We've got Katrina in the Waves with Walking on Sunshine coming up. 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

0: Columbia and Green's greatest hits of the 60s, 70s, and 80s. Oldies 93.5. Hey, hey, and good morning. It's Christina. Okay, so we're talking about skills that you wish you had. You've maybe tried time and time again. You've taken a course. You've watched YouTube videos. Nothing helps. What?
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Yeah, yeah.

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1: 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Okay, Meredith, see if you can complete this phrase. I could have had a
0: V8.
1: Got it. We're going to get into that this hour. We also have your Hurry Up Headlines.

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2: Hi, good morning. Meredith just announced about the Phillies game at Atlanta.
0: Yes.
2: And it's supposed to be at 8 p.m. tonight instead of 2 p.m. tonight.
0: You're so right. Thank you so much for that. I got to fix that.
2: Okay, thanks. I just wanted to let you know.
0: I appreciate it.
1: Thank you. I know you're rooting for your Braves, but give a little love to Philly.
0: That's right.
1: It's what time?
0: It is 8:15.
1: Because those are the only teams playing, right?
0: Yes.
1: Hooray, sports.

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1: Meredith, do you have any sounds that just push you over the edge?
0: Oh my gosh, do you have time? I have a whole list.
1: We're going to get into it this hour. Keep on listening. In the meantime, some great sounds, the best music ever made.

0: Oldies 93.5, Columbia and Green's greatest hits of the 60s, 70s, and 80s. Having way too much fun this morning with annoying sounds that just push you over the edge. Thank goodness no one has said our show yet.
1: Yes.
0: Thank you for that.
1: The discussion continues in just a couple minutes.

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0: 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And at the heart of it all was Martha Quinn. 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

Columbia and Green's greatest hits of the 60s, 70s, and 80s. Oldies 93.5. Good morning. Happy almost Friday. I'm Martha Quinn. We're going to get through the Thursday workday now. Classic by classic. You and me and all of our fellow music fans who are rocking out here. It's Kenny Loggins right now. Group hug.

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Happy Rockstar Kid Day. This happens every Thursday with me, Martha Quinn. Tell me about a kid you're proud of with our free iHeartRadio apps. Talk back microphone. You just tap it. You'll get to me and I can get you on next.

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Oldies 93.5, Columbia and Green's greatest hits of the 60s, 70s, and 80s. You and I are going to talk about AC/DC's final show of their Power Up Tour, because it's a new date. That'll be a News That Rocks at about 11:40. My name is Martha Quinn. Check it out. It was today in 1982 that John Mellencamp had both America's number one album, American Fool, and the number one single, which was this little ditty about Jack and Diane.

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Moments ago, Queen's We Will Rock You started Georgia's Rock Songs mixtape to celebrate today being the first day of Rocktober. 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This one's from 1987, The Whispers, Rock Steady. Nice choice, Georgia.

home of David and Meredith in the morning. Oldies 93.5. Michael Jackson and Bryan Adams are ready to go for you this Thursday. My name is Martha Quinn. In this heart song, singer Ann Wilson reminds us why she is one of the best singers in rock and roll.

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When these songs were brand new, she was right there. 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The Martha Quinn Show. 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

Columbia and Green's greatest hits of the 60s, 70s, and 80s. Oldies 93.5. It's almost 1 o'clock. Thanks for hanging out this Thursday with me, Martha Quinn. And if you're saying to yourself, how have I not gotten anything done yet? I bet you have. Give yourself some credit and look at even the

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This kid is a rock star. Happy Rockstar Kid Day. Tell me about a child in your life you're proud of. 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

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Guaranteed Human. 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

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The Martha Quinn Show. 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

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A few minutes after 3 in America's greatest city, Jeffrey T wearing my birthday suit. Yeah, that's today. No gifts required. 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

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And then it went away. Had to do some tightening up, get rid of all those gaps between the headlines.

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Columbia and Green's greatest hits of the 60s, 70s, and 80s. 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Kind of hard not to smile when James Taylor sings, especially this song. Got that big old grin from ear to ear.

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A few minutes past 6 in America's greatest city. Jeffrey T on National CD Player Day. Really? I think we need to get a new calendar. Oh, well.

0: 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Got Rod Stewart up next for Kate, a supposed fan.
1: I have seen him 13 times in concert. I would say I am a definite fan.
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0: Get on that, Kate.
1: 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She's

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Jeffro, off the radio. Thanks for being so cool on my birthday. Appreciate all the messages. 51, by the way, that's the number. I was going to keep it a secret, but hey, who cares? Just don't tell Michelle Fay. I don't want her to think I'm old. She's next with your 70s at 7. Hey.

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